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3: And the weather for today is overcast and late showers predicted in the late afternoon. And partly cloudy, very high chance of showers, most likely this evening. Light winds becoming northerly, 15 to 25 kilometers in the morning. And daytime maximum temperatures between 15 and 20 degrees. And currently it sits on 12.3 degrees, not exactly warm. And the wind is from northerly 15 to 25, not reaching up to 30 knots in the evening. And seas expect a swell of 1.5 to 2.5 meters. And mostly sunny day. It doesn't look like sunny to me. It's mainly overcast, an 80% chance of showers in this evening. And northerly winds over the coastal waters are strengthening as the ridge extends from the high near New Zealand, slowly retreats ahead of a series of cold fronts that will cross the following in the passage of the front, before turning southerly over the weekend as a new height over the Bight drifts towards Tasmania and a low develops near New Zealand. So it looks like a rather fresh weekend or week ahead of us. But that was the weather for the hour with this one.
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And that were the Isley brothers, Rudolph, Ronald, and O'Kelly Isley, originally from Ohio, up in the United States. And this two songs, Caravan of Love was the first one. And At Your Best of Your Heart was the second song. And another sibling affair there. And they were actually around in the 50s, I think. They started in the 54 and had then a 54 to 57, I think, then had a long break till 1990 and reunited and played for a couple of years and then broke up again, or I think one of the members passed away, and then performed again until 2010. The Isley brothers, younger brother Ernie Isley was on lead guitar and Marvin Isley on bass guitar, and Rudolph's brother-in-law Christopher Jasper on keyboards and synthesizer. Interesting group. Didn't last that long and were reasonable successful, I think is the best term to describe it. They sold quite a few albums over the years but never made it in the top tens with any of their songs. That were the Isley brothers, and the time is 15 minutes past 10 o'clock, and let's move along to, well, how about some Australian ones?

0: That was, of course, the Ferris Brothers, the backbone of In Excess, one of great Australians' success story. What was their lead singer, Michael Hutchinson, unfortunately passing away in 97. The band then sort of totally disappeared after a period of several guest singers as lead singers. But always the Ferris Brothers in the background. Yeah, Gary and Andrew Ferris, which were fundamental to the success of the band there. The In Excess. What a fantastic band. And the two songs we listened to, Burn For You was the first one and Bitter Tears was the second one. Yeah, great band and yeah, always good to listen to. And the time is 25 minutes past 10 o'clock. And just a reminder, if you hurry up to the Twyford Inn, Twyford Theatre, you can still catch Morning Melodies with Frankie J. Holden and the Willis Twins. That starts at 10:30 and Feuer and Kaffee opens 1 hour before, and so that is gone. Entry is $20. And on Thursday, the 2nd, so tomorrow, Rodney Renson at the Kiddie Bar at Marimbula between 6 and 9 p.m. That is, of course, at the club, at the Sapphire Club. And Friday, the 3rd of July, the sessions at the Tasra Hotel between 6 and 8 p.m. And Tony Wade will be at the Tura Beach Club from 7:30 on Friday night. And the Blue Cadillacs at the Bermagui County Club from 7:30 onwards. That is Friday night. Just another bit of information for the local gig guide. And it's also another word. Time for word from our sponsors with Swan.
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0: And that were the Wilson sisters, Ann Wilson and Nancy Wilson from the band Heart. And, you know, they've been on the music scene for quite a number of years now. When did they start? They started way back in the 70s and had a huge array of singles and LPs over the years, and we're together till 1989, had a break and reunited in 2002 to 2016, and then another break for a couple of years, and I think reformed or regrouped in 23, and still together. That was Heart. I think one of the biggest successes was the first song I played, Barracuda, and I Want to Make Love to You, great song. That were the Wilson sisters. But let's move on, and the time is 10:14. Actually, it's time for another word from our sponsors. Where's this one?
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band. That was another brotherly group. Isaac Hansen, Taylor Hansen, and Zach Hansen. And they've been around since 1992, and they're still performing. I haven't played them or known of them before, but you know, they sold, apparently sold 16 million records worldwide. So not a bad achievement for three young boys from the States. And they had three top 20 albums in the United States and three top 20 US Hot 100 singles in the UK. So they're not doing too badly. And that was the Hansons. And the song was Penny and Me was the first song. And I Will Come to You was the second song from the Hansons. And the time is 10:50.

51 or 57, 1051. Modern Country is the next show up at 11 o'clock. So we got time for a couple more songs and with another band which is not very well known, actually, I have to admit. Haim with this one.

Well, that was an all-girl group from the United States called Haim, made up of your three sisters, Esther, Daniel, and Alana Haim. Another one of those, I have to admit, I've never played before, heard great stuff about them, but they been on the music scene since 2007 and are still going strong and sold apparently quite a few million records worldwide. And yeah, young Josh is here and playing modern country in the next few minutes. And I hope you enjoyed Tour Wednesdays once more, and stay tuned to 104.7 to SEA, and keep listening and stay safe on the water if you're out there, and yeah, do the right thing. Well, let's go out with a song, with an artist, Frank Sinatra, on his own with this one.

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Okay, good morning. This is sorry. I made a mistake. Where did it go? Good morning, my name is Joshua, and welcome to Modern Country here on Radio 2SEFM. I'll be here with you for the next 2 hours, playing the very best in today's country music, all the latest hits and finish new songs from your favorite country artists. And so sit back and relax and enjoy. This is Modern Country on 2SEFM. Okay, the one we just listened to not long ago, that was Marshmallow and Prosper, pretty sure. They had a new album came out in last week, 26th of June it came out. And we're going to be in for Marshmallow. Marshmallow is a drama, blah, blah, blah, blah, all that, whatever that. Okay, let's move on to our next artist. Our next artist is Dane and Shay, and they are Australian, American country singers. They have 3 hits, but this new song they got came out May the, I think it's last week. Yeah, so yeah, and it's called Marry You Again by Dane and Shay.

Okay, our next American country singer, it is Jelly Roll. And he's an American country singer, born December the 4th, 1984. And he has won 2003 a hit and 2022 a hit. And there's a few more, but I'm not going to say more. And his new song, he has came out. Let's go here, sorry. Jelly Roll, Hands Up. Came out June the 4th. June the 24th.

Kenny Chesney is an American country singer. Born March 26, 1968. And here's a new song came out. Where's the date? The 24th of June. Civil Sands. Remember.

Okay, let's move on to our next Australian artist called Alan. I'm playing in the background. Here we go. Alan Jackson is an American country singer, born October the 17th, 1958. Has 1, 2, 3, 4, 5, at least 8 hits. I can name all the hits where they're from, but leave it to me. And here's a new song called Still the One. And this one came out in June the 25th. Last week.

Okay, next one is Tower of Branches. 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Yeah, band, American country band. And they have a new song called

0: Okay, let's go to our next drain artist. This before it plays where I don't want it to play. Reminder at the library today, there is a Scrabble at 2 to 4 o'clock today. You know, to be good at the game, just go along, join in. They'll help you out a bit. What else there is? I thought there was something else on today, but I can't remember. No, I can't remember. I'm trying to get the song up. I'm trying to think. Okay, the next strain. Not strain artist, American artist. It is. Hey, hold on for a second. Keep forgetting the name.
1: Till the going gone, Miranda Lambert.
0: Miranda Lambert. Miranda Lambert is a American country singer, born November the 10th, 1983. 1, 2, 3, 4, at least 5 hits on Australian Hot Hits and country something, I don't know what it's called, something. So yeah, now we're going to go Miranda Lambert's new song, Tell the Gods Gone.

0: Okie dokie, let's move on to next magazine. On that plane, it is Jibby, I'm pretty sure. Just let me figure out.
1: Gabby Barrett,
0: and she has a new song called In On It. Gabby Barrett, she is an American country singer, born March the 7th, 2000. She has won to at least three hits from Christmas music she does and through other country artists, through other songs. So let's go to In and Out, In On It.

0: Okay, let's move on to our sponsors and then we come back to Australian artists. And then we go to Australian artists hopefully today, but we've got so many new songs on American artists and then we hopefully get to Australian ones, but I don't think we can, maybe. See how we go for time. Let's go to our sponsors.
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0: Okay, let's move on to Miranda Hope. And she had, and her song came out, where are we? Sorry, I just forgot memory wipe. Came out 2026, July the 26th, and it's called F.U. for That, or something like that. I'm pretty sure.

0: Sorry, just hold off for a second. My brain's a bit.
1: Here for the party, Gretchen Wilson.
0: Gretchen Wilson, we up to. Gretchen Wilson is a American country singer, and she is made her debut in March the 24, 2004, with her graduating some country song. And 1, 2, 3, 4, at least 4 hits. And we have, and she was born June 26, 1973. And it seems like that day she released her new song called 2020, June 26, and it's called Here for the Party.

sorry. Still. And it came out. June 26, 2026. Still in fire.

Okay, our next artist is River Kong. He has a new song called Mummy's Boy, and it came out same... June the 24th. Not American, I just think I'm going for you, didn't I?

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Let's hold on, let me find where we're up to. Here we are. And it's called Little Miss Toy.

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Little Big Town, they have a band called, it's a band, and they're American country singers, and they have a new song called Stalker for a sad song.

0: Okay, go with to his next, and he has these 4 or 5 new songs. And first up, we are going to play one of his new songs. Came out, all his new songs came out 2026, or June the 26th. The first one is Bad Dogs. And yeah, what else is on? On tomorrow, we got the pantry is open tomorrow at 10 to 1. Just a reminder for that, and keep it going.
1: Ain't got nothing to do with that.

0: Okay, let's move on to our next American country singer. 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Who are we up to?
1: Chase Matthew
0: is another American country singer, and he has a song came out May the 26th. Just need to find it right here. And it's called Hard Request.

0: much going here. Who is it?
1: Park
0: McCollin, and he's an American country singer. He's another American country singer, and he's got a song came out 2026 June 26th.

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So let's move on to our next American country singer. It is Kurt Russell's next song called Running.

okay, let's go to Australian artist now, and then we go to... Australian artist from Jules. Thanks, Jules, up in Sydney. And this one is The Withies of a Family, something like that. And then Olive May. So, yeah. I don't know what's going on.

Okay, Olive Mac. Olive artist. One came out Friday the 26th of June. And it's called Country Songs.

Okay, let's go to our next Australian artist from Jewels Again. This one is one of my favourite Australian artists. It is Nathan Lemoner. And here's the new song called Loves to Hurt Me. And it came out June 6th, or Friday, it got released. So let's play it.

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And hi there. You're listening to, and I thank you very much, the Dirt Music Radio Show, coming to you as it does absolutely every week from the studios of 2SER. Stuart Coop's my name. Thanks for joining me. And if you're wondering, sitting there, pondering, contemplating what Dirt Music is all about, let me explain. Dirt Music is a radio show about music that comes from the heart and takes absolutely no prisoners. What you're about to hear can come from right across the musical spectrum, just so long as it's made with no concession whatsoever to fad or to fashion. So it is another week, another Dirt Music. Lots of music to get through. Some of it's old, some of it's new, and some of it, guess what, is in between. Mainly new music this week. We're going to start off with two songs from an artist that I've been listening to over the last couple of weeks who I like very, very much. She's from the United States. Her name is AJ Monet, and she's got an album out, an amazing album called The Color of Rain. We're going to listen to a song from that, piece from that called Working Class Musicians. And after that, her contribution to a recent tribute to Talking Heads, her version of The Book I Read. You're listening to Dirt Music.

Be a labor of love. A labor it is. Working the night shift, mills of music venues, clubs, and bars. Farmers of feelings, trumpet trigger fingers, grappling brass valves, prodding, pressing, deafened by the rattling roar in ahead. Toiled by a tired heart, resting between the swinging rounds of rhythms. Bless the drummer's hands. Trolling a kit on the subway in the snow. The keys player's fingers homesick for cityscapes. Maraca wrists, clap stack, duct taped instruments. The message as the medium. Everything is practice for stopping bullets, blossoming heartbeats, freedom music. While the Republicoons and the Democrazies argue the complexion of money, we float between classes and corners, from caviar to canned beans. E minor is a relative of G major. They family. In soundcheck, we split the difference. Just a tad of reverb, EQ the wedge. Living upright in the basement, a backwards world, music that wrinkles time. Reporting live from the poet's eye. Hand-me-down sounds found by an ear to the underground. Shedding off-the-cuff poems on napkins using hotel pens. A language in my mouth, juggling rotten wisdom teeth. Fluorescent folks singing the scab of running scales. A sore throat at the merch table. Selling seashells that carry the sound of slave ships docked by the seashore. When your address is your suitcase, the only religion is the show must go on. I want my bread and my roses

So take my shoulders as they touch your arms. I've got little cold chills, but I feel all right. The book I read.

and prayers, recipes and riddles, from hand to mind. The book as gun, as source material, as witness, as testimonial, as journey. The People's Tribune, syllables walking into the eye. The rhythm of runaways. Study the past to learn the attitude of the future. The ignorance of knowing. How a sound stretches into a word built into a line and then an image moving in the mind. Speaking in tongues, I couldn't stop reading. The book I read was in your eyes. Oh, I'm living in the future. I feel wonderful. I'm tipping over. Backwards, I'm so ambitious. I'm looking back. I'm running. I'm running a race. And you're the book I've read. So feel my fingers as they touch your arms. I'm spinning around, but I feel all right.

Two fabulous performances to get us underway this week on Dirt Music. AJ or RJ Monet with Working Class Musicians, and we followed that with her interpretation of the Talking Heads song The Book I Read from the Naive Melodies tribute to the songs of Talking Heads. Now something that blew the, well, knocked my socks off in the last couple of days, sonically and performance-wise, from her Paper Doll live album, Samantha Fish, with this version of the MC5's Kick Out the Jams. Here we go. Strap yourself in.

A fabulous version of the MC5's classic Kick Out the Jams to start that trio of songs. It was done by Samantha Fish. And then after that, from Melbourne Way, Leah Senior. She's got a fabulous, wonderful new album out called Point Road Night. And we listened to a song from that called Part of the Crowd. Then an artist I've been listening to quite a bit over the last week. It's funny how you find music. Maybe you discover things via Dirt Music. I discover things via other radio shows and also by reading music commentators that I like very much, like the American writer Robert Christgau, who is now in his early 80s. He's reviewed tens and tens of thousands of records. But via him, I discovered Florence Dorr, who, as well as being a musician and songwriter, is an English professor. She's got an album out called Hold the Spark, and we listened to the title track from that one. There's some more ferocious songs on the album, but the language made me sort of err on the side of caution. But Florence Dorr is her name. Hold the Spark is the album, and it's well worth investigating. Now something new from Australian artist Dan Tuffy, who's lived in Europe for many, many, many years. He's got an album coming out later in the year. First song from it is this wonderful one called Mary Kathleen. Hope you're enjoying Dirt Music. I'm having fun playing the tunes.

We are chugging along very, very nicely this week on Dirt Music. We listened to three tunes there. Australian artist based in Europe for decades, Dan Tuffy, with I Hope You Enjoyed That Song As Much As I Do, Mary Kathleen. It's from a forthcoming album from Dan Tuffy. And then after that, the Old Crow Medicine Show. They're back with a new album called Union Made. And we listened to a song from that called Revolution Now. And then after that, someone who just contacted me via email about a week ago sent me some songs and I liked them a lot. His name is Ryan Traster and he's got an EP out called Lifers. The song we listened to from it was called Little Town, Big Heartache. I'll be playing some more tunes from that over coming weeks. Let's have a listen now to Australian artist Hammond Robinson with a version of In the Jailhouse Now, best known because of Jimmy Rogers' version, but there's been hundreds and hundreds of versions. This is a good one. See what you think.

Four songs there. First up, Hammond Robinson with a version of the much-covered song In the Jailhouse Now. And then we followed that with Joby Riccio, R-I-C-C-I-O. It's an album I've been listening to a lot. It's called Face the Feeling. We played Wildfire Season a couple of weeks ago on Dirt Music. But this week we listened to something different called A Little at a Time. And then two acknowledgements of musical greats that have left us in the last week. Ska and reggae pioneer Stranger Cole, who was a guest on Dirt Music when he was last in Australia, has passed away. We listen to his song Lift Your Head Up High. And then Barry Dransfield, who I've loved since the 1970s. His album with his brother Robin Dransfield, Lord of All I Behold, is one of my favourite albums of all time. So we listened there to Barry Dransfield, who's passed away, doing Be My Friend from his 1972 self-titled album. It is time for me to say goodbye to those of you taking the syndicated show. Hope you can join me next week for another Dirt Music coming to you from the studios of 2SER and around Australia, thanks to the Community Radio Network. Going to finish this portion of the show with another tribute to Abdullah Ibrahim, formerly known as Dollar Brand, South African jazz pianist, great one, and he's died aged 91. Lots of music from him that we could have played, but I thought we'd have a listen to this one from 1983, Bombella.

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You've come to the right place. It's Jump Children coming to you on the Community Radio Network from the studios of Valley FM on Ngunnawal Country in the ACT. Steve here behind the mic, and it will be my honour and my very great pleasure to guide you through the next hour. How are you doing? I have some great tunes in the box that I can't wait to bring to you. R&B this week is from late 1949, early 1950. You might be surprised at how many of these you'll know. I have some old-time blues on Bluebird and some more modern blues with William Clark. We kicked off this week with the Teen Queens, Rock Everybody from November 1956. Cashbox described that as a quickbeat rag mop type jumper, which is pretty much on the money. We love a good rag mop here at Jump Children, so let's go. Doc Sausage.

Time to get you all caught up with the Jump Tour and happening so far. We've just heard Tiny Bradshaw, Well Oh Well, a rather infectious stomper which could draw city location nickels, according to Billboard magazine. Before that, Joe Liggins, Pink Champagne, a mighty fine tune that entered the charts at number 9 on April 28, 1950. It eventually got to number 1. At the top there we had Doc Sausage and his Mad Lads, Rag Mop. As I said, we love a good rag mop here at Jump Children, and that one got to number 4 in the middle of 1950. Jill King after that, 3 times 7 equals 21. Her story is rather poignant. She was a Dave Bartholomew prodigy, and when 3 times 7 hit, Bartholomew wanted to tour her. Different times, her husband wouldn't let her go, and so she didn't. Pretty much ended her career. We finished up with another top 10 hit with Kelvin Bowes, Sophronia B, again from 1950. That wasn't the first version of Sophronia B recorded by Bowes. In 1946, he sang with the Marvin Johnson Orchestra on their version. In the background, of course, is T-Bone Walker, Strolling with Bones. We might just listen to this for a little while, then we'll have a dose of soul from the Falcons. Jump Children.

0: the show tonight and bring on these cats that's out of sight. Their name, the Falcons. What about it? Falcons.
1: Said I want a love this morning. Said, can I get a love? Let me.

At the top, the Falcons recorded live at the Apollo Theatre in New York in 1964. Probably their best-known tune, I Found a Love. And it was the Marquees last night with Steve Cropper on guitar and Willie Nix on the baritone sax. You are listening to Jump Children on the Community Radio Network with Steve. As a general rule, we don't play a lot of old-time acoustic blues here on Jump Children, but I'm always happy to make an exception for Memphis Minnie.

bound to go. I'm gonna leave here running, because walking is most too slow. I'm going back

away from home. Give me one more kiss, mama, just before I go. 'Cause when I'm leaving here, I won't be back no more.

two in a row on Bluebird, a label that was launched in 1932 by RCA Victor as a low-budget alternative for sale exclusively through the Woolworths department stores. It began with an experiment with an 8-inch format that was quickly binned. Sales of regular 10-inch 78s were strong, and in less than a year, the label was brought back into the RCA fold. At the top, Memphis Minnie in her guise of Minnie McCoy, I Never Told a Lie from March 1934, and I followed that with harp player Bill Gillum, who at age 12 became known as Jazz Gillum. He never knew why. From September 1940, Jazz Gillum, Key to the Highway, the very first recording of what is now a classic. The guitar player was Big Bill Brunsey. You are listening to Jump Children, and now we are going to travel from 1940 to 1968. Johnny Young and Big Walter Horton from their most excellent album, Chicago Blues.

sit down here by the piano. Put your hair up on the piano. Ain't nobody gonna bother, cause we're all looking. Just sit down while I sing you this tune. See you in a tune while I sing it there.

0: me, baby.
1: Champion Jack Dupree, drunk again. I am more of a guitar than a piano blues guy, but I do love Champion Jack. Before that, Johnny Young and Big Walter Horton, Sleeping with the Devil, from their 1968 album Chicago Blues. And that album is available on your streaming service of choice and is well worth checking out. Now, it occurred to me while I was talking that Champion Jack Drunk Again bears a little similarities to Katie Webster's No Bread, No Meat. When I get out of here, I'll check that out. But in the meantime, Tampa Red.

A tune recorded in Chicago on July 21, 1949. Tampa Red, that's her own business. He was born Hudson Whitaker. His nickname sprung from the fact that he grew up in Tampa, Florida, and he had red hair. Yeah, I know. You are listening to Jump Children with Steve. November this year marks 30 years since we lost William Clark. Here he is recorded live in Germany not long before his death.

0: Keep your hands going, ladies and gentlemen. We want to feature for the first time tonight the band's great singer guitar player, Mr. John Markowski. How about it for him?
1: Thank you very much, folks. Can you keep it going one time? How about a hand for William Clark? Yes, indeed. Giving it all, please.

Recorded live at the Untapped Blues Festival 2004, the Paul DeLay Band, All Cried Out. Before that, William Clark, live in Germany in 1995, Educated Fool. Jump Children, Adelaide acoustic duo Frankie and Subba have released their third album. This one adds bass, drums and harp and a slide guitar. Here's the title track, Freight Train Boogie.

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Does it feel like nothing's going right in your life? Hi, my name is Sean Cousins. 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

0: Hello and welcome to another edition of The Dark Side of the Moon, with 2 hours of classic progressive rock, the like of which you won't probably hear on any other radio show. I'm Gary Jackson, and it's amazing to be connected with you, living as I do, on The Dark Side of the Moon. We will start this week with a song from Sabbath, Bloody Sabbath, and it will be called Spiral Architect. After this,
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Well, we started off with Black Sabbath this week and a song called Spiral Architect from Sabbath Bloody Sabbath. We followed that with Beggar's Opera, who for a while were on the Swirl Vertigo. I'm learning to use the word swirl and not spiral. And that was called Poet and Peasant. Yes, a band did that in Peter Jay and the Jaywalkers, I think, 1962. Very different version than that. Now, we're off to Curved Air from the album Aircut. Oh, they did like their funny album titles. This is called The Purple Speed Queen. Must be Sonia Christina, then.

0: Curved Air and the Purple Speed Queen from the album Air Cut. They forgot to turn something off in the studio. I thought it was passing traffic, but you don't get a lot of that on the dark side of the moon.
1: The dark side of the moon. Something different on your dial.

We started off that pairing with a band called Nucleus and a song called Sunchild. And we followed that with Premiata Forneria Marconi and a track called Il Sogno di Leonardo. They were Italian, you know. And we move on with Procol Harum from an album called Grand Hotel. And this is for Licorice John, whoever he is.

0: Croco Harum and for Licorice John from the album Grand Hotel.
1: They sold by the million, yet are hardly ever heard, except on the dark side of the moon.

past. Two almost new tracks there from artists that have been around for a long time. The Rolling Stones from the album Hackney Diamonds and Whole Wide World. And looking forward to their next album coming out, followed by Sir Paul McCartney from his new album The Boys of Dungeon Lane. And that was Ripples in a Pond. And while we're on the subject of hugely popular and well-known artists from years gone by, here's Pink Floyd in concert with Money.

0: Pink Floyd from The Delicate Sound of Thunder and the In Concert version of Money. Well, those three monumental artists now take us into the sloppy bit in the middle of The Dark Side of the Moon.
1: This is the sloppy bit in the middle of The Dark Side of the Moon.

0: the usual Motley Crue on the sloppy bit in the middle of The Dark Side of the Moon. We started off with Paul Simon with a song from the Paul Simon Songbook, which was recorded and released with him as a solo artist when he was living here in the UK. That was Kathy's song, who was the girlfriend who's on the cover of the album with him at the time. And a lot of the songs on the Paul Simon Songbook subsequently became recorded by Simon and Garfunkel and had greater success, I should say. Philip Goodhand Tate was next, and a non-album single called Almost Killed a Man. Then we heard Montrose from their album Paper Money, and a slowed-up version of the Rolling Stones' Connection, finishing off with Nils Lofgren and a song called Shine Silently.
1: Rock. Rock. Rock. The Dark Side of the Moon.

Something new, something old. I'm not following it with something borrowed, though. Alice Cooper from his new album, The Revenge of Alice Cooper, featuring all the original members of his band, except the one, I forget his name, who sadly passed away, so he couldn't be there. What Happened to You was the title of that song. And that was followed with Mott the Hoople from 1969, their first album, covering Sonny Bono's song, Laugh at Me. Now a man who was very instrumental, along with Rick Davies, in writing and heading the band Supertramp, Roger Hodgson, from one of his solo albums, and a song called Hooked on a Problem.

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9: They sold by the million, yet are hardly ever heard, except on the dark side of the moon.

That's a Who from the Who by Numbers, and a song that I think was released as a single called Slip Kid. This is the intro quiz for this week. Who is this? What's the song called? Very famous lead singer of a very famous classic prog rock band from the early 1970s, who has had loads and loads of solo success ever since. Here it is again. Don't bother contacting the studio. I'll play it for you, I think, after the next song, maybe after the next two songs. We'll see how we go. This song is probably best known to rock fans in America as being by, I'm not sure if it was Crosby, Stills and Nash or Crosby and Nash. Fairly certain Neil Young wasn't involved. Anyway, this is the original of Dear Mr. Fantasy from Traffic.

Traffic and Dear Mr. Fantasy from the 1960s, followed by the Michael Schenker Group and a song called Armed and Ready. Thanks very much for keeping me company. Hope you can join me same time next week up here on the Dark Side of the Moon for another look at classic progressive rock. And the answer to the intro quiz, it was Robert Plant, formerly of Led Zeppelin, and 29 Palms.

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6: 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Canadian singer Glenn Lewis continues to pump out the tracks from his upcoming album. This next one's a little more up-tempo than the tracks he's given us so far and may actually be the strongest offering to date. This one's Impressions, Glenn Lewis, a first play to open

Front and In Front. The artist there goes by the name of Marcus Breeze, and the track is Saturday Night. And if you just joined us, before that, Canadian singer Glenn Lewis from his latest album. The track is called Impressions. If you love the tunes that you hear on the Urban Meltdown, make sure you connect with us on Spotify. 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We've got a few different playlists that you can get around over there. Or link with us on the socials, facebook.com/Urban Meltdown Worldwide. Davion Farris is up next. He's a guy you may not have heard of before, but as a songwriter, he's certainly had plenty of accomplishments, including contributions to Tyrese's chart-topping Black Rose and Lucky Day's Grammy-winning Table for Two. Despite some solo success and his recording contract with Def Jam, he probably hasn't quite yet punched through to the big time. We think this next track is a move in the right direction. It's called Fiendin' from Davion Harris here on the Urban Meltdown.

Tracks from in recent weeks and months, NOXZ, N-O-X-Z is the spelling for that one. The track we gave you, Week With Me, it's taken from the brand new NOXZ album called Safe To Be. Definitely worth checking that guy out online. Getting a little more up-tempo for you now. We've got the latest from Jody Watley before too long, but first, Dejia. This one's called Sweet Devotion here on the Urban Meltdown.

release there from Jodie Watley. It's called The Dawn. And as a lot of her releases have been in recent times, the Alex DeCho remix version of that tune, Jodie Watley. Before long, we'll give you something brand new from My Anna. It's called Baby Blue. But first, Ombre drops this one, Go to Hell, here on the Urban Meltdown Radio Show.

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Every week at this time, we're keeping you up front and in front, whether it comes to independent or established artists in the world of urban music. You're going to hear some artists that you haven't heard before, and we're going to give you the biggest urban artists from around the globe. It's the Urban Meltdown, coming to you nationally through the Community Radio Network.

For the Urban Meltdown, keeping you up front and in front, a recent release there from Devon Howard that's doing the rounds at the moment. Of course, that one is Can't Love You More, cover version of the Sade classic. And if you just joined us before that, that 90s R&B love from Double Red Cup. Couple of mellow tunes back to back there, so it's time to lift things up a little bit. Get into Don't Hurt Nobody, Jake and Puffer teaming up together on this one here on the Urban Meltdown.

Fantastic sample usage in that one. Eric the Architect is the artist's name. The tune, No Doubt, I'm in Love. Dave Hollister has got a new album that's not too far away. This is the next one from him. It's called Voodoo Magic. Dave Hollister, one-time Blackstreet member, of course, here on the Urban Meltdown.

0: sounds of Hugh Parker featuring Jay Vaughan on that track as well. It's called Get Better. If you'd like to link with the Urban Meltdown during the week, if you're loving the radio show, you're going to want to check us out on Spotify. Search for The Urban Meltdown. 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Keep up to date with everything that's happening in the show. Loving the new album from the artist Blast, BLXST. If you haven't come across Blast before, going to give you a couple of tunes from the new album called Labour of Love. Before long, we'll give you the track Ruin, but first, this one's called Right Back from Blast here on the Urban Meltdown.
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And he is considered as being a genius of our time. 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How about that?

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Huh?

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Great to have you company. Welcome to Chimes. I'm Paul Gough, bringing you the best in jangling pop. A lot of different music on today's show. I love rattling the cage, turning it up, and giving you a wide variety of sounds. So it's not all twee pop of the mid-80s. We've got a band who possibly would have fitted in with the C86 Brigade. They're called Bramwell, and I'm absolutely in love with them. Another song of theirs, I played a brand new single a couple of weeks ago and I got a great response from it. So we'll hear a track from them. I feel terrible because I've been finding messages left, right and centre in my spam folder, and Alistair Leonard reached out to me. He's a Western Australian artist. Said, look, I've got a song I think will fit with Chimes, and it absolutely does. So we'll hear from Alistair coming up on the program. We'll go down power pop territory with Magneto. We'll hear some wonderful pre-Flying Nun post-punk from a group called Playthings that I kind of fell over during the week, which is an absolute winner. And a group who came out of the ashes of Young Marble Giants, The Gist, towards the end of the show. But let's start off with a group who are defying the odds in that they have rechanneled the sounds of the baggy Manchester era. Yes, I kid you not. As they say, pop will eat itself. Everything old is new again. They're called Diary, but this time they're from the United States. And this group out of Brooklyn have really narrowed down that classic sound in that melding of indie and dance. So you can hear the essence of Stone Roses in this cracking new single from them. It's called Keep Coming Up, and it's from their debut album Spiral Bound that comes out September 4th. See if you like this, and you're free to dance around the kitchen or wherever. This is Diary.

A double dance off there. You could have been in your car. Just careful where you drive. From 1991 on the legendary Factory imprint, that's the Wendy's and Pulling My Fingers Off. Produced by the wonderful Ian Brody, of course, a.k.a. Mr. Lightning Seeds. That is just a classic slice of the jangle meets the dance. The Wendy's did it oh so well. Prior to that, a group that would have been inspired by all of those sounds and are bringing it back to life with a really great little number from Diary, Keep Coming Up. And we'll keep you up to date with what they're doing as their album drops in September. This is Chimes, heard right around the country thanks to the Community Radio Network and on the mighty 2SER. And if you shared your love for 2SER on our We Love 2SER website, thank you so much, because it's had such a great impact, and it's great to know that 2SER will keep on with great music and stories and ideas for our community. Let's now look at a group that we've played on the program before, husband and wife duo Carl and Kat Mann, and they in April released the follow-up to their excellent album from last year, Ticking Haze. They're called Shapes Like People, and their new one is called Under the Rainbow. There is absolutely, look, 12 tracks on this album, and you can't go wrong because they're all really fantastic, jangly, layered harmonies. This, for me, is the classic sound that I first tried to bring you here on Chimes. Isn't it nice to know there are still groups making great music like this today? From their excellent album, this is called First Version of You.

The Lezza Group, based in Cardiff, but originally formed in Torquay, and I am in love with them. Their single that came out a couple of weeks ago, Standing on Stones, is probably going to be one of my favourite tracks of 2026, and I had quite a few people interacting saying, wow, who is that? And wow indeed, because they have a strong garage pop feeling, little hints towards even sort of modish pop as well at times. That's a track of theirs called Problems, and that's on their own Bandcamp page, whereas Standing on Stones appears on the label that's releasing their music, Gob Nation. But investigate Bramwell, because as you can tell, they've got just that excellent quality to their music. Something slightly melancholic, and I love the guitar sound, particularly Bramwell. The track Problems and Shapes Like People back. The whole album's brilliant. I really recommend it to you. Go check it out. The album is called Under the Rainbow, and I played for you the track First Version of You. You're tuned to Chimes, and we love bringing you music from around the planet, but also music close to home. Now, I had a wonderful email sent to me, but as I said, a lot of my emails lately have been going into the wrong folder. That is the spam or goodbye folder. But Alistair Leonard reached out and said, look, I've got a new single. I think this was back in March. Now, this is just terrible. Time flies too. But I guess good music exists in any timeline. So Alistair, apologies. And it's good to know that I'm bringing you a track from his album, which has already come out. It's called A Cufflink Wearing Guy, and you'll be able to find that on Bandcamp. Very much influenced by 90s guitar pop, and this single that he sent me is brilliant. Of course, I'll have to explore the album as well now. This one is called Sunflowers by Western Australian artist Alistair Leonard.

some people are just incredibly prolific. And that particular chap, Caleb Carr, is one of them. He's had so many different projects of music, and I've sort of lost track of them. But over the last, let's say, 6-7 years, as I said, a chap who really loves jangly pop and has put out a lot of great music. He's based in Clare in South Australia. So this is a guy that's in a rural regional area. And I don't know what chances he has to play music, but I've not heard of him doing many gigs in Adelaide. But, of course, the way he changes his name as far as recording artist goes, he could be popping up under any nom de plume. But that one from Tree Changers, Let's Try Another Idea. We'll go to Tree Changers Bandcamp site and you'll find, as I said, a lot of music. Great sound though. From Alastair Leonard, prior to that from WA, a track, Sunflowers, from his latest album that's come out, A Cuff Link Wearing Guy. This is Chimes. Now we'll go down the power pop path. We're going to start sort of shifting gears now a little. This is one I sort of was going through some of my CDs the other day and found a great compilation, Lost Weekend, a Celebration of Australian Independent Power Pop Volume 2. I think it came out in 2003. And this song fell on and absolutely thought it was a ripper. Magneto. There's a couple of Magnetos around, but this particular one features former members of the group Pretty Mess in John Baxter and Paul Inglis. And this track is just classic indie rock. Nothing more can be said, really. Still sounds good today. This from Magneto is Leaving Look.

from Toronto. There is a group, the brand new album. They're called the Get Alongs, and the album is Second to None. And it comes with the attached label of Recommended, if you like, the Lemonheads, the Replacements, Lemon Twigs, all bands we love on Chimes. From that album, the track Sound, and a diverse collection of songs on the album that embrace 60s garage, power pop, and that's why it fitted well with Magneto, 80s rock, and some of the grungier sounds of the 90s. So they're certainly shuffling the card deck of genres and sounds. And Sound is the name of the track from the Get Alongs that I played for you. Magneto before that, with a classic little timestamp of 2003 on it, Leaving Look, and a song that I thought would be good to revive here on Chimes. That's what we do. We bring you the old and bring you the new. And this little program heard right around the country thanks to the Community Radio Network, and also a huge thanks to where it's first played and aired on the mighty 2SER in Sydney. Now, Playthings are a post-punk... Playthings are a post-punk band that I missed at the time. And I was listening to a compilation from a friend, and this track came on called Sit Down, Stand Up, and I went, what's this? It sounded like something long lost out of the early 80s out of London. Well, indeed, it's out of Christchurch, and features in the band two artists that you'll be familiar with. Jay Clarkson, who was a part of the Expendables, early release on the Flying Nun label, and has had a stellar solo career as well. And Paul Keen of The Bats. Now, he joined as their sound engineer and manager in 1981 and recorded their first EP for them. In fact, I think it was their only EP. Even joins in on playing bass on a couple of the tracks and guitar. But on this particular track, I'm going to play Jay Clarkson, who's a wonderful vocalist and sings most of the tracks on the album. She steps back for the vocalist guitarist Janine Saundercock on this particular track, the opening one, and it's a ripper from the Playthings EP, which is now available on Bandcamp. This one's called Sit Down, Stand Up. Okay.

two short, sharp, post-punky tracks, which I love. The sounds of Omni there, and a single that they released on the Sub Pop label back in 2019. A duo out of Atlanta, and they have that crisp angularity to their music, which is just fantastic. The track Delicacy from Omni. And if you go to the Omni Bandcamp page, you'll find a whole bunch of great tracks that I recommend to you, including singles and albums. Before that, Playthings. And I guess where Omni has more of the slide rule, sort of math style post-punk that, as I said, is very clean and crisp, something a little dirtier, a little grittier, a little more lo-fi, and a very shouty from Playthings. Sit down, stand up. Bit of beauty. I'm so glad I discovered that, and even more excited that it's a long-lost treasure out of New Zealand. Well, as we get towards the end of the program, this is a song I just love. I have the original single. Hadn't heard it in ages, but it popped up on my shuffle playlist. It's the music of Stuart Moxham, in solo guys post his group, the Young Marble Giants, who were just brilliant. And the vocalist Alison Statton went her way. And Stuart released this album, but some of the early singles featured his brother Phil Moxham on bass. So it's like the core, or the musical core, of Young Marble Giants continued on. And so it has very much that kind of feel to it when you listen to This Is Love, which is just a brilliant single from 1980. Enjoy this, The Gist.

There's a wonderful reissue on Numero Group from Maka and Bedhead teaming up. It's called Maka Loved Bedhead, Bedhead Loved Maka. Maka were a group that played around with exotic instrumentation. Bedhead were a slowcore, beautiful pop group. And from a one-off collaboration they did, I played for you the track Hey Goodbye, which is magic. Look it up. It's now available on their Bandcamp site. And you can also find the earlier Bedhead releases, which I highly recommend as well. Before that, we heard The Gist, This Is Love. And this has been Chimes. I'm Paul Gough. I hope you enjoyed the show today. Reach out if you'd like to say g'day. Chimes at 2ser.com. It's been great sharing all this wonderful music with you, and I look forward to doing it again next week. Big thanks to the Community Radio Network for distributing this right around the country. Have a great and safe week.

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14: And today, the 2nd of July, we're expecting a mostly sunny day. A slight chance of a shower about the coastal ranges later tonight. Near zero chance of rain elsewhere. Those winds will be northeasterly, 20 to 30 kilometres an hour, tending northwest to northeasterly in the early morning. The daytime maximum temperatures between 15 and 20 degrees Celsius. It's currently at the wrong end of a pop-up. It's 13.9 degrees Celsius and feels like 10.4. It's really balmy, isn't it? Relative humidity is 50%. There's been 2 mil of rain somewhere out there. Have a look in your gauge. It might be there. The wind is from the north at 11.1 kilometres an hour, gusting at 13 kilometres an hour. The dew barometric pressure is 1,006.2 hectopascals. The delta T is 4.6 degrees Celsius, and the clouds are at 0.0 octos.
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15: 2SEA would like to acknowledge the traditional custodians of the seas, the lands and the waters this broadcast reaches, in particular the Thawa people of the Yuin Nation, from whose lands this broadcast originates.

We know what's going on there. And as it says here, Chris is taking a break this week, but fear not, fellow Buffet of Breakfast Mark has offered to fill in to keep you entertained. So tune in today. Yeah, there you go. it was on our notification page, just in case you anyone hadn't sort of realised it yet. So no Chris today. In the meantime, I thought we might start off. I've been feeling a little bit bleak lately, I have to admit. Probably not for any special reasons, but just sometimes you feel less optimistic, I guess, as we go around. And I thought, well, a nice way to start off the show this morning is with probably one of the nicest movie openings ever. Full of optimism and positivity and emotional purity as well. It'd be about 25 years ago, a movie named Love Actually came out. It's one of my favourite movies of all time. And it started out this way.

0: Whenever I get gloomy with the state of the world, I think about the arrivals gate at Heathrow Airport. General opinion's starting to make out that we live in a world of hatred and greed. But I don't see that. Seems to me that love is everywhere. Often it's not particularly dignified or newsworthy, but it's always there. Fathers and sons, mothers and daughters, husbands and wives, boyfriends, girlfriends, old friends. When the planes hit the Twin Towers, as far as I know, none of the phone calls from the people on board were messages of hate or revenge. They were all messages of love. If you look for it, I've got a sneaky feeling you'll find that love actually is all around.
1: A lovely way to start a movie. And if you haven't seen that movie, I suggest, and you're feeling, even if you don't believe in the spirit of Christmas or anything, I can guarantee you it's quite a long film, but it's worth every minute of the time that's spent to listen and see and enjoy the performances of a great cast. Probably Hugh Grant, never ever better. It's the newly elected British Prime Minister who faces a plethora of different situations, as well as its stellar cast, Emma Thompson, Alan, I can't think of his name now, the late, Alan, what was his name? He was in that. They play a husband and wife. Just wonderful performances from everybody involved, and a terrific script, a great storyline, just full of humour and tears and happiness and sadness and sorrow, and it's got it all. And it is a great film if it wants to turn you. I resisted seeing it for about, I don't know, at least 10 years, or maybe not that long, but from the time it came out, because I'm not a big Hugh Grant fan, and I just thought, oh, here we go again, you know. But when I did eventually sit down and watch it, I've made a point to watch it at least once a year ever since. And if you're approaching Christmas, it's probably a good one. But if you don't, well, you know, we have Christmas in July, don't we? Anyhow, enough with that. Love Actually is just a wonderful film. And it can make even the coldest heart warm, I believe. Let's get on with the show, shall we?
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1: Yes, and we got some new music for you, as well as some old music and some other in-between music. This is a newie. This is from Prince KB, Hino Babayo. Well, it's almost here. don't you love it? Here we go. Technology helping me out. And we'll try it again.

Prince KB and Hino Babeo just dropped in the last about 12 hours or so. That one, it'll be around for a while yet. We'll be playing that further into the future, I would say. Just a quickie before we get too far. In terms of the fitness trail, the Trailblazers have already started session one at 8 a.m. It'll go till 9, but you can join the second group. You might be able to tack on if you get there quickly enough, but you can join into the second group from 9 a.m. Pop along with a towel and a drink, and you'll have a lovely time, meet some great people, and get some a bit of health and physical exercise. What do they call it these days? Well-being happening. In the truest sense of the word, because you'll not only be exercising, you'll be having good, you'll be enjoying good company. And as I said, just take along a drink and a towel, because they're the sort of things that you do need associated with exercise. It's an absolutely splittingly sunny, beautiful morning out there. Bit of wind is back at last. Not everybody enjoys the wind, but we certainly do. And This next one is a regular feature on Chris's program, a request from Tony. And this morning, here's a module and Whistle in the Dark for Tony.

Sam's talk. Something up his sleeve on his whiskey and his water. He's everybody's friend, oh yeah, but no one knows him well. And he's genuine and bona fide, as far as you can tell. He's smoother than a menthol, and he's twice as debonair as a vampire on the stroke of midnight, combing back his hair. His teeth are made of silver, and his tongue's as slick as oil. He smells like something's cooking, yeah, there's trouble on the boil.

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1: Yes, and chosen for us this morning by Tony, that was Whistle in the Dark by Maju.
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4: Yeah, baby!
5: Oh, behave.
4: Yeah.
1: And before he gets out of range, special and best wishes to Chris en route to Canberra for some medical work today. Good luck with that, mate. And he's also let us know that there's a bit of sloppy snow in the Alps, according to his webcam. And he thinks there might be about 10 centimetres. But courtesy of a weather platform, I have a snow report, or an alpine forecast summary for you, rather than go through all the different resorts, because I'll forget where I'm up to, which I did the last time I tried this. There are still a few dreary days to come, but snow is not too far away. Yes, I am reading this. The cold front, set to bring some long-awaited snowfall, will cross southeast Australia on Thursday. That's today! Reaching the Alps by Thursday night. This will herald the shift from rain to snow by Friday morning with a decent covering of snow. Whoa, look out. A decent covering of snow on the slopes by the end of the working week. Light snow flurries will likely continue through the weekend before high pressure settles over Bass Strait and southeast Australia at the start of next week. This will set a crisp and chilly night, allowing the snow guns to get going and consolidate the fresh layers of snow on the ground. Excellent conditions throughout most of the next week will be timed nicely in the school holidays for everyone to get out and finally enjoy the runs. And no doubt there'll be pisting going on as well. That's one of those snow bunny terms that Chris told me what it means. For everybody else, it's good run. School breaks up, of course, tomorrow. Tomorrow, I think, we'll be having our last EPS blue and white for the term. So I've been away for a couple of weeks from that. So Carol was sitting in having such a good time, and no doubt everyone will have enjoyed that. So that unfortunately I'll be back tomorrow for EPS Blue and White with the kids, who'll be, as always, enlightening and entertaining. That's tomorrow. And this is Right Now, and these are some of our sponsors.
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1: And oodles and oodles of gratitude to our sponsors for keeping us here at 2SEA. And there's sad news yesterday with the passing of Victor Willis. Who was Victor Willis? Nah, he was nominally the lead singer with the Village People. He burst out of nowhere with YMCA, which in the 1970s that we had in the Navy and the Army, this, that, and the other one. But always a bit of fun and a certain amount of tongue-in-cheek. YMCA making a big comeback in the 1990s and continues now to be a big crowd piece, you know, with actions and dance moves as well. I just thought we might offer him the opportunity to rest in peace with YMCA. R.I.P. Victor Willis.

made up to it. Yeah, everybody, I bet you that made everybody sort of at least start moving around and dancing and getting into it a little bit. That one, YMCA from the Village People from the, well, somewhere in the mid-1970s, wasn't it? Something like that. Bringing a bit of joy and humour to the world of serious art that goes with music sometimes. Rest in peace, Victor Willis. You made and provide, continue to provide about, what is it, 4 minutes and 48 seconds of uninhibited joy and what's that song? Dance Like Nobody's Watching. I reckon there might have been a few of you out there just now getting away with YMCA or at least doing the modern, you know, arm and hand signals. Who knows? This is Empire of the Sun and Happy Like You.

0: Long day at school, coming home from work, or just want your arvos to be more exciting?
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3: Yes, and that's right. Mitchell will be here from 4 until 5. He'll be following on from Charlie, Barefoot Charlie, will be here from 1 till 4 with In the Garden, or Back to the Garden, sorry, with Barefoot Charlie in the afternoon. So we've got a day ahead of you here at 2SEA. We have Liz with Rural Chat from 10 till 12 after I get out of here, and so on and so forth. So all the fun of the fair is available here at 2SEA. That's today. This is Yeah Wednesday. Ba-da-ba-da.

And that was Ba-da-ba-da from Yeah Wednesday. And Chris informs me that the core members of Yeah Wednesday, Jeanette and Gavin, actually sang alongside Paul Young at a big gig in Antwerp back in 1994. For those of you who may have been there or have seen actually the music video of that, there you go, Yeah Wednesday. Stalwarts of this program, Chris in the Morning, for a very, oh, since its inception, since Chris became Mornings on Thursdays here at 2SEA. This is The Cure. Just Like Heaven.

0: Ah, how appropriate. The Cure, and Just Like Heaven. And I'll be taking requests anytime on this number. 0484 939 344. That's 0484 939 344. And I'll be taking requests on behalf of Chris in the Morning on this this Thursday. Only for this Thursday. Chris will be back next week.
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0: Yes, thank you to our sponsors. We always, always appreciate you here at 2SEA. You might want to go to this evening's Movies of the Twyford. It's going to be from 7 p.m., I think it is, yeah. And tonight they're having Gladiator on a big screen in the Twyford. Oh, man, is that going to be a mind-boggling experience? So if you want to sort of pop along there at the Twyford, that'll be this evening from I think it's about 7 p.m. So make sure you park in a good spot and take yourself along and enjoy a movie night at the Twyford. Ah! Gladiator, how hair-raising. You know, those big scenes in the arena, you know, with the what do you call them? The things with wheels. Oh, the chariots. Yeah, the fight with the chariots. Oh, yeah, body parts flying around. Oh. Pop along. Enjoy the show. This next one is Action Rec. It's the single that they're sort of releasing independently of their current album, which is the album is called... Oh, it happens to me every time. Anyway, one more shot. But this song is Jester in Time. Action Rec, our friends over there in Ireland, Dublin.

0: How about that one? Action Wreck with their single off One More Shot. That was just in time. And good evening, Neil, if you're listening over there in the studio, maybe banging along with the drums in time, as he often does. Tomorrow's Friday morning. The weekend starts in the best possible way.
1: 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Yes, Another Day in Paradise is a show that kickstarts your day with a great mix of music, what's on and local news from the Eden area. 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
0: Yes, and I might just let you know that there'll be a special guest host looking after Another Day in Paradise tomorrow morning, which will then be followed by Friday on My Mind with Graham Wikes. Yes, he's back. It might even be 2 weeks in a row this time with Friday on My Mind. Great music from across the year, basically from 60s to 80s. Wonderfully presented and knowledgeably, it'll enhance your knowledge of the music that's being played. Then we'll have EPS Blue and White. The kids will be in. They'll let us know. And this will be the last one. This is the longest term of the year, 11 weeks. And they've been here every Friday for those 11 weeks. That's the end of term two here at on EPS Blue and White. That's tomorrow. From 11 until 12. And then Maureen will be here for lunch from 12 till 2, and Lindsay will be along in the afternoon with Blues and Bits. What a huge day here at 2SEA.

0: The absolutely indomitable Shirley Bassey out front with the propeller heads, which, I think it's about nearly 20 years ago that dropped. Eh? It's still as fresh and revitalizing as ever. Yeah, you think so?
1: Chris.
2: In the morning.
0: It is pretty good, and if you're continuing on, let's try this newie from Tove Lo, De Fleur, and it features Stromae.

0: Tove Lo and Des Fleurs. Let's have some weather, shall we?
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0: Yes, yeah, over here is where the weather is on that blank screen. We're expecting a mostly sunny day with a slight chance of a shower about the coastal ranges later tonight. There's near zero chance of rain elsewhere. Winds were northwesterly, 20 to 30 kilometres an hour, tending northwest to northeasterly in the early morning. Listening to the slight rumblings as a new development occurs next door. Daytime maximum temperatures will be between 15 and 20 degrees Celsius. Currently at 16.1 degrees C and feels like 14.2. It's quite warm, really, when you think about it. There's been 0.2 mil of rain somewhere. The wind is from the east-northeast at 3.7 kilometres an hour, gusting at 5.5. The barometric pressure is 1,006.6 hectopascals. There's 5.3 degrees Celsius of delta T and 0.0 octaves of cloud up there in the sky. Also, our snow forecast is that it's coming. It's coming. Snow flurries are likely from Thursday evening, reaching the Alps on Thursday night, as snow shall begin to fall and continue throughout the weekend and provide opportunities for snowmaking. So the snow is coming.
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0: Now, I just saw something else went before, which I didn't know had happened. And Snow Patrol and Kylie Minogue have dropped a single in the last, day or so. Now, I don't know anything about it, so we'll just do a quick content and language warning. As I said, it's just sort of popped up in my feed. So take the opportunity. You may not wish to listen to this for the next 3 minutes and 20 seconds, but we got Snow Patrol and Kylie Minogue and These Alarms. Let's have a listen, shall we? Let's share it. Let's enjoy it. Just dropped in less than the last 20 hours.

0: There you go. And how about that? Snow Patrol and Kylie Minogue and These Alarms just dropped in the last day or so. And while we're talking about alarms, how about this bulletin from Oz Alert? The Australian government is rolling out a new national warning system called Oz Alert and conducting a nationwide test on Monday, the 27th of July, which is, you know, a fair way off yet, but, you know, let's start thinking about it. There'll be a text message sent to every mobile phone in the nation, and you can read more about it at ozalert.gov.au, all that stuff. For New South Wales, the text message will come through at 2 p.m. Obviously, that will stagger with the time zones. This test is significant because it will send an emergency alert to most mobile phones. Now we're down to most mobile phones in Australia, as well as some smartwatches and tablets. Compatible devices will vibrate and emit a siren-like warning sound for approximately 10 seconds. An Oz Alert message will also appear on the screen, clearly stating that it is a test. The appearance of the message may vary depending on the device. Important. In the context of domestic and family violence, some victim survivors may have a second mobile phone hidden within their home for safety purposes. If that device is compatible, it will also receive the test alert. This presents a significant safety risk and could potentially expose the existence of a hidden device. The only way to not receive a critical alert is to turn your mobile device off or switch it to airplane mode before the scheduled test time and leave it turned off for at least 1 hour. Right, so keep that in mind. That's Oz Alert, a new nationwide alert system. I think it's a good idea. Yeah, of course, you do have to take precautions when necessary. But let's see how that one works out and rolls out.
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0: And there you go. That's Maureen tomorrow for lunch after EPS Blue and White. A couple of little things in the newsletter, our wonderful Eden Connection newsletter that comes out every month, and it's out there. It's been a number of all the retailers around the place. We get a couple here, and you can easily collect a copy, either get...

ask them to send it to you online, or you can pop down to the Eden Access Centre down there at the roundabout, and they'll give you a copy anytime you want. In this month's councillor's report from Claire Medaglia, we do have a little bit of something there about Eden, the Colcol and Mitchell Street intersection. After a review of the local transport forum, council accepted the forum's recommendation of installing stop signs on Mitchell Street at the Colcol Street intersection, with refreshed pavement markings and upgraded lighting. For a long time, that's just been giveaways, hasn't it? And people do have occasion to slide through there, which can result in some nasty problems. Similarly, there's a childcare expansion. Work continues on the expansion of the council's childcare services in Bega and Eden, with sites approved and released to the public. Council will work towards a new 118-place centre at the South East Regional Hospital site in Bega and at the Eden Gateway site, former council building, in Eden. This is pending funding, including confirmation of details of the federal government's $5 million election commitment to childcare in Eden. So there's a couple of things to think about in the pipeline, so to speak. This says Frankie Goes to Hollywood. Do you know the way to San Jose?

Yeah, that always slightly sort of discombobulates me, that one, doesn't it? Frankie Goes to Hollywood and their particular version of Do You Know the Way to San Jose, which is absolutely really lovely. Not quite in line with Two Tribes or Relax, is it? Anyhow, sounds wonderful. And that's their version of Do You Know the Way to San Jose, written by Burt Bacharach and Al David, I think. And one of the original recordings was by Dionne Warwick. Now, this is the first Saturday of the month coming up, so it'll be Eden and District Garden Club will be convening at the Uniting Church in Chandler Street at 11 a.m. So pop along, get a few gardening ideas, run into the right gardeners and so on and so forth, and find out a bit about what flourishes at this time of year and so on and so forth. That's the Eden and District Garden Club convening this Saturday, which is the first Saturday of the month of July, at the Uniting Church Hall in Chandos Street. Or you can email gardenclubeden@gmail.com. So there's a way to email everything these days, isn't there? I think a lot of us find that as a first line of something, whether you call it a defence or attack or what have you. It's where we can go. Right, now let's have this one. This is Midnight Generation and Runaways.

0: There you go. What do you think of that? Midnight Generation and Runaways. This sort of dropped in the last few days or so, I think. I can't remember exactly what day, but it was not very long. 9:17.
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0: And thank you to our sponsors. We always appreciate you. This is Architecture in Helsinki, and oh, my heart, it races.

architecture in Helsinki some years now in demise, unfortunately. I thought they were one of the more creative bands that came into this country. And, of course, they made up their name by cutting out the words out of the newspaper, drawing them out, and that came up with the name of the band, Architecture in Helsinki. And that was Heart It Races. Here's a relatively new one. This is Yarik, and Don't Let Me Put a Track on You. They're Yarik, are an Australian duo operating in Europe, and it's remixed by Nervo.

There you go, Yannick, and the Nervo remix of Don't Let Me Put a Track on You. Well, why not, he said, he thought, he imagined. Indeed, are we not something else? This is Devo. Are we not men? We are Devo.

0: And of course that was Devo. And Are We Not Men? Was that their debut single? Somehow I think it was. It's very early in the piece for them. I know a guy who would know, our resident musicologist Lindsay, who brings you Blues and Bits on a Friday afternoon.
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let's take another plunge, shall we? Notice this coming through on my feed. I haven't heard this. A newie from Tyco, collaborating with Sea Lemon. And Tyco's a longtime producer from the San Francisco region. Has gone out and toured in various musical configurations as well. And this is, as I said, a collaboration with Sea Lemon. And it's called Another Wave. Let's explore it for the first time together.

Ah, Tycho, having lost none of his, its beauty and joy and celebration in the interim since the last time we heard them, which is a while, it is a little while ago, I have to say. All right, this next one's from Nina Gray, and it's called Six Different Ways.

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1: Chris in the Morning, proudly brought to you by...
2: Cornflakes! Cornflakes! Cornflakes!
0: No! I couldn't resist it, eh? Cornflakes, yes. Well, actually, no. This morning mine was instant porridge and...
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0: And thank you to our sponsors, long and short, and all out there. Thank you again for keeping us here for you. All right, this will be my last song, but I will be back. Just say goodbye. But I thought, what a nice one. We started off with a bit of a theme from the beginning of a movie, Love Actually. And I thought, this is Tubular Bells, the ending theme. Yeah.

0: Tubular Bells by Mike Oldfield, and that was the ending theme.
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2: Oh my God, I can't believe it.
0: Yes, believe it, it's over. Thanks for your company. As I said, Chris will be back next week, so breathe easy. And I'll be back tomorrow. In the meantime, don't forget Charlie back in the garden from 1 p.m. till 4 p.m. And, of course, the wonderful Mitch and the after-school run from 4 till 5 this afternoon. So there's still a lot ahead on this day on 2SEA. Again, thank you for your company this morning. We'll go out with some first sounds from Volume 14, shall we? See ya. Bye.

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1: And this mostly sunny Thursday will include the slight chance of a shower about the coastal ranges later tonight. There's near zero chance of rain elsewhere. The winds will be northwesterly 20 to 30 kilometres an hour, tending northwest to northeasterly in the early morning. The daytime maximum temperatures will be between 15 and 20 degrees Celsius.
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